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Yes, I've been mistreated.

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I said, that's no news. Yeah, people, that's good news. Yeah, that's what I'm saying, man.

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Yeah. I press another key, yeah? I press another key.

0: Dankjewel. 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
1: Oh, best of all. It makes me want to holler. Yeah. That's what I was doing.
2: Checking the poem, baby. Sonny Boy Williamson wrote that tune.
1: In D. In het, in geen majeur, geen mineur, maar gewoon D. D-boeven. 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
2: Some practical jokes.

0: Oké, Erwin Jagers speelde de slide guitar.
1: Jawel.
0: Slide guitar. Dan doen we.
2: Wat is dat dan?
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And then mama began to moan, you take a DC-7. 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

0: 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I ain't drunk, I'm just drinking.
1: But you're so high.
0: Oh man, you know I ain't high.
1: But you're so high.
0: I just take a little bit every now and then.
1: But you're so high.
0: Man, you gotta be shaming yourself. 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Come home last night, all lush. 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I say, honey, hush. 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
1: But you're so high.
0: Man, I ain't drunk, I done told y'all I ain't drunk, man. Why y'all do this like that?
1: So
0: I just having fun, man.
1: But you're so high.
0: What? Oh, no, I'm not.
1: Stay drunk all the time.
0: Man, I don't know why y'all talk about me like that.

0: 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Now let's have a little drink, just me and you. I don't care what the people are thinking. I ain't drunk, I'm just drinking.
1: But you so high.
0: Who, me? I ain't high, man.
1: But you so high.
0: Y'all talk about me like that.

0: 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I don't care what the people are thinking. I ain't drunk. I'm just drinking.
1: But you're so high.
0: Oh, no, you're the one drunk. Look at your eyes, man.
1: But you're so high.
0: Don't you tell my lady now.

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Well, mama, she told me, papa told me to. Everybody grins in your face, son. Well, there ain't no friend you. It was that mean old Southern love that rolls through

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I don't see nothing but Haynes standing at the train.